0: Sia and David Guetta, Awake Tonight. This is your music now.
1: The beat.
0: The beat.
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1: 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I'm gonna hit this city.
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1: I leave, brush my teeth with a bottle of Jack. 'Cause when I leave for the night, I ain't coming.

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0: 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Save Me Tonight.
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0: 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Take me back.
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0: 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Bailando.
1: The Beat.

0: 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Let it go.
1: The Beat with you. Presenting the sounds of summer. The Beat.

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2: The beat.
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0: 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Save Me Tonight.
1: The Beat. The Beat. The Beat.
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2: 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Oh, boy.
3: Right about now, we are chilling with...

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1: 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Welcome to the summer.
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0: Martin Garrix and Ed Sheeran. Repeat it.
1: The Beat. Presenting the sounds of summer. The Beat. The Beat. The Beat.
2: Yeah. It's my life. 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

0: 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Love in this club.
1: 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Welcome to summer. The

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1: 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The Beat. 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

0: 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Take me back.
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0: 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The Beat.
4: 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If you had one shot, one opportunity to seize everything you ever wanted in one moment, would you capture it?

0: 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The beat. Less clothing. More music. Welcome to the summer.
1: Your music now. The beat.